football. We've got the Saracens sitting next to the Jones Street Boys. We've got the Moon Runners.

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Well, then who will? You wanna?

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So everyone get a roll up newspaper, set it on fire, and put it in between snake fighting life, strong food and strong drink at midnight.

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0: Okay. So I'm going to take this opportunity to introduce you all to the band before I forget, which I'm inclined to do. This beautiful man here is Graham Henderson, who plays guitar. And this beautiful woman here behind is Carol Isaacs, who plays keyboards. And this beautiful woman here is Caroline Dale, who plays cello. And this beautiful man here is John D. Reynolds, who plays drums and makes a damn good baby too. And Rob O'Givney, who plays whistle, but he's very thin, so you can't see him. And he's beautiful too. And this beautiful man here is Steve Wickham, who plays fiddle. And this beautiful woman here is Shara Shannon, who is a paradin. And this beautiful woman here is Claire Kenny, who plays bass.
1: Vous écoutez Radio Royan Vercors sur 93 FM
2: et radioroyan.fr.